like to move on and be through with it. I would love to have nothing to do

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But one thing you gotta see, that someone's gotta go over there, and that someone isn't me. So I wish you well, Sergeant.